0: download your app.
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4: Fine.
5: Hey, I'm Alex Warren. I'm so excited to finally share my

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See you at the bar, you was hardly talking. That's when I knew that your heart was scarring. Friends to lovers need a part to star in. Like, wait, babe, let me

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I should really try to calm my mind and see things from your side.

0: kterou nemusíš hledat. Fajn.
1: 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I'm so excited to finally share my new single.

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2: 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Neo Asian.
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Welcome to a musical journey to a place where every track tells its own story. This is Prismatic by Tiësto.

Binle is a rising star from Berlin. He started in the house scene, but now he makes art house and trance records. And you just heard his new track coming soon on Musical Freedom, Keep Going, by Binle. A great start of this week's episode of Prismatic by Tiësto. Got so many tracks for you this week that it's hard to pick the final selection because there's a lot of great new music out there. So many talented producers and DJs nowadays. So an hour is too short, but I'll try to make the most of it. Coming up, music by Funk Tribute, Lumine, Kiki and Skrillex. But first, Lemmer, Walking on a Dream in the Eurotrance remix.

Bo Bensdorf, Float. Before that, DJ Try, Johnny O and City's Problem, Emergence, and Scott Project, Steal Your Heart, and the Borgimoon Summer Mix. And this track is on the upcoming Dutchman, Lumine, here for us.

just dropped an album, and this was one of the first singles of it, Nudge Without You, together with Feet. Before that, Slater, Gas Station, and Second City, I Wanna Feel, in the Paige Thomason remix. And this is Rose Ringed.

Chris Medicated Mix by Tiesto. And you just heard Julie Desire, Turn It On. Before that, Lee Foss, Buja and Franksy, Cult of Bass, Andrew Meller, Echoes of Love, and Arch, Lay Your Guard Down. And this is Andrea Chiglin, Love Me Till the End.

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And that's it, the hour flew by again, and we're at the last track of this week's episode of Prismatic by Tiësto. 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
0: This is Spinning Sessions. Yo, what is happening? And welcome to a brand new edition of Spinning Sessions. My name is Greg Jake, and this is episode number 684.

Dutch duo Blaster Jacks teaming up with Luciana for a track titled Time Bomb. And that will wrap up the first portion of this edition of Spinning Sessions. But fear not, my faithful friends, we are going to get into a guest mix this week brought to us by Party Pupils.